they gonna go flying. They told them, don't worry, this is true. You may miss me for a few minutes, but I'll be back to see about you. And he did. Yes, he did. Yes, when he done it, they didn't know where he was at, and the helicopter.

Test that boy's body, they even test his heart. They know he was all right when he was in the start. I mean, he made it. He went around the world three times.

You know, it's been a long time since I heard the news about that good rocking tonight, but, you know, in places I go, every once in a while, I would like to hear that word about Dad's good rocking tonight. So I got a cousin they call B.B. Biser, and one night I asked him, I said, look here, man, I said, what's happened to the good rocking tonight? He said, well, the chills all don't have no rhyme on them no more. And I thought to say, you know, that they done broke down. So, but as I'm going to say, he couldn't rock no more because the old rocking chair done broke down. But after all, me and him made this song about Rock Late at Night.

12 noon. 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
1: Got you covered.

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And the blues vary in so many ways until you could have the blues one day because your girlfriend or your wife leave you. Then you could have the blues the next day because your wife come back to you. But these are the many ways of the blues, and this is the way that the music is of the blues. They vary in many ways. Now here's a fellow that has the blues in his own way, and he's gonna sing them and do them in his own way. Lee Jackson.

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Playing guitar, yes, Guitar Junior.

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0: here and he would take it.
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1: You sure you wouldn't like, why don't you play acoustic on it?
0: No.
1: With us, man. If you played with us, Wolf, then we'd be able to follow you better.
0: No,
1: you were doing it right then, man.
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1: That's how we should record it. I can follow you, I can see what you're doing.
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0: All right, let everybody get together there and we'll try to make it.
1: Okay, let's try. 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
0: Oh, man, come on. He ain't got nothing to do but count it off and change on, and you know, when you say one.

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1: How you call that one?
0: Lawson Chamberlain. 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

down. 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

tracks. 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

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Take it, M and G.

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I don't want nobody to get too close to the stage, ladies and gentlemen. I'm afraid that you might get burnt by some of the hot grease that will be descending from the platform. 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

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Lucille took me from the plantation. 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I used to sing spirituals, and I thought that this was the thing that I wanted to do. But somehow or other, when I went in the army, I picked up on Lucille. Start singing the blues. Well, now when I'm paying my dues, maybe you don't know what I mean when I say paying dues. I mean when things are bad with me, I can always, depend on Lucille. 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

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Well, not maybe, I am lonely. I pick up Lucille, and it bring out those funny sounds that sound good to me, you know. 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Look out. 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

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But Lucille don't want to play nothing but the blues. And I think I'm pretty glad about that. Cause don't nobody sing to me like Lucille.

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But I can get a little Frank, Sammy, little Ray Charles. 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

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Lucille have practically saved my life 2 or 3 times. No kidding, really have. I remember once I was in an automobile accident, and when the car stopped turning over, it fell over on Lucille, and it held it up off of me, really, it held it up off of me. So that's one time it saved my life. The way I came by the name of Lucille, I was over in Twist, Arkansas. I know you've never heard of that one, have you? And one night, the guy started a ball over there, you know, started brawling, you know what I mean. And the guy that was mad with this old lady, when she fell over on this gas tank that was burning for heat, the gas ran all over the floor.

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Brother say he don't know you,

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Watch every move you make. Some don't understand you. Still, they just don't like you. That's what Jesus said would happen to his disciples.

They accuse us of being different, even our boys and girls, because we try to live like Jesus did, to be no part of this wicked world. No, we don't think we are perfect or better than anyone else. We just try hard with all our might to do what God says is right. Still, some talk bad about us. They just don't understand. But we keep growing stronger, spreading love across this land. We know that God is with us, because we are united as one. No matter where you look, you see the witness work is being done. So if you are a witness, keep doing what is fine. Still, many will be against us, but we'll reap in due time.

0: Hey, Jimmy.
1: Yeah?
0: Can you remember when we were together a long time ago?
1: Yeah, it's at least 15 years ago.
0: Has it been that long?
1: Oh, yeah, man. You're getting older.
0: I must be getting older something, Jack. I don't know what's happening.
1: That's right. Years is passing.
0: You remember when I had an old gray mule when I was in Mississippi, did you?
1: Yes, I remember that time.
0: You remember that time?
1: Sure. I used to fly that same mule.
0: You supply that same mule?
1: Yeah.
0: Didn't that mule walk too fast for you?
1: Plenty, plenty. Walked me to death.
0: I tell you what I did one day. After I got through playing, I came home. And guess what happened?
1: What happened?
0: You know, my mother had bought me a brand new piano, Jimmy.
1: Brand new piano?
0: Yes, she did.
1: Man, I know you started playing blues then, didn't you?
0: No, not right then I did. No, no, no. You know, and my mother and father, they left and went to town somewhere. I don't know what it meant.
1: What'd you do then?
0: I locked up all the doors.
1: Then what'd you do?
0: And I looked out the window and made sure was nobody coming.
2: I was coming.
1: Robert was coming.
0: Well, Robert coming with you, huh? I know I heard somebody knock, but I couldn't understand who it was. Because, boy, I was really in it. Believe me.
1: How'd you get in?
0: Huh?
1: Let us know how you get in.
0: I'm going to show you how I got into it.
1: I want to hear it.
0: I got scared of myself, didn't I?
1: No, you
0: yes, didn't. I did, too.
1: Yeah?
0: Yes, sir.
1: Well, make us afraid of you, too.
0: You know something?
1: Why?
0: You know why I was scared?
1: Why?
0: Because my boss had told me, he said, look, he said, boy, since you don't play the blues, he said, I know something. And I knew what it means, because he told me, tell me if I didn't play that mule, he knows something.
1: That ain't so bad.
0: I was scared, though.
2: You mean playing a mule ain't bad?
1: Why, no.
0: What you mean flying a mule ain't bad? You did?
1: Sure, you were flying them before me.
0: I'm gonna show you how I feel.

0: Man, you must be losing your mind or something. You know, what my daddy told me after he come home from town?
1: What did he say?
0: He said, son, he said, something wrong with you. I was looking sad, though, honey.
1: Okay, blue.
0: I had the blue.
1: Well, keep fiddling.
0: I really had the blues, though.
1: Let's hear some more.
0: I'll tell you what I did. You know, my daddy used to make corn liquor.
1: Corn liquor?
0: Corn liquor.
1: Man, that was white lightning your daddy would make.
0: No, he called it stump juice.
1: Oh, stump juice. I don't think I ever had it.
0: Oh, you don't know what you're missing.
1: Good?
0: Is it good?
1: Lord
0: have mercy. Is the blues good?
1: Man, what are you talking about? Lord, the blues better not do anything. What a religion, and I think
0: I mean,
1: next.
0: If I didn't know no better,

0: Jody stays on the end of my tongue. The sweet too.
1: Ain't the blue sweet, son?
0: Man, sweet as honey.
1: You know something? St. Louis, Jimmy, when you first started saying the blues, and you made it, I'm going down slow.
0: I'm the man.
1: Well, you know, I was going down slow, sure enough.
0: I was too.
1: No, you wasn't.
0: Oh, yeah.
1: I'm the same fella that wrote you that letter and told you I was going down slow.
0: You're the same fella.
1: I'm the one.
0: I can't hardly believe.
1: Yes, I was.
0: Man, you look much different.
1: I done got older.
0: Oh, I see. So.
1: I tell you what I do, I'll meet you in Chicago.

thank you, ladies and gentlemen. This song, what I'm fixing to do for y'all right now, I did this song 2.5 years on Broadway in a show they called Finish Rainbow. Didn't even have no title to it. Then after the show closed, I made a record of it and get it a title. So they were rehearsing on this show, you know, down on Broadway. So they had about 7-8 different guys in there trying to learn to do the parts, you know, with the harp, harmonica, what they wanted to do, you know. So, but they didn't make the grade, you know, and so. A fella named Earl Robinson told him, said, why don't you call up Sonny? I said, maybe Sonny can do it. He said, what is his phone number? They get him my phone number, they called me up. They said, Sonny, come down, man. We got a part in the show for you. I said, oh, yes, man, I'll be right down there. Got down there. Soon I got down there, a guy come walking right straight to me, you know. He coming so straight, I think I got slow enough where I could see him, you know. I said, I hope he ain't got a gun, no, he finna shoot me now. So he said, Sonny? I said, yes. He said, I said, what is it? He said, one thing you got to do. I said, what is that, man? He said, you got to play the same song, man, in the same way every night. In this show, I said, man, I can't play the same song in the same way every night, because I'm used to playing the way I want to, buddy. He said, oh, no, not on this show, man. You got to play the same song, man, in the same way every night. I said, man, I can't play the same song in the same way every night. He said, you got to do it. So he kept telling me that over and over, you know. So after rehearsing that evening, I went on back home and slapped it off. And I come back down that morning, soon I stepped in the door, you know. I met the big boss. That the one pays off the money, you know. I said, man, how much is y'all paying me for this part? So he up and told me. I said, oh, yes, man, I can do it the same way every night. And title of the song called The Hootin' the Blues. Me and Brian got a little new arrangement on it now. And it go like this.

0: Rain here.
1: Thank you. 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Thank you.

I was in Helena about 5 years, boy. I went to Memphis after I left Helena. Played around there with BB or on the Lucky Strike program with WDIE radio. When I left Memphis, I went back down to Clarksdale and started playing out like turning all of them.

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0: Now this tune, yeah, should be easy for you to do, because all you got to do is remember back home, you know what I mean? When you were sitting out behind the house practicing on the old git fiddle, trying to get things together, and you couldn't make up in your mind. You kind of halfway knew what you wanted to do, but you didn't have it all together, you know. But you did know you wanted to travel, ain't that right?
1: That's right.
0: Yeah, I remember them days real good.
1: I know.
0: Didn't have very many clothes. Didn't know nobody to call, to send for you. So you had to get out there and hitchhike, you know.
1: So?
0: It don't make no difference. You say, I'm going. I know I got to hitchhike, but I'm going anyway. Whatever happens,

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Can't find a little girl of mine. I don't know what to do. I can't keep her off my mind.

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The woman that I was loving

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You wait till I see this woman when she get home. That glass over there got a little cigar in it or something. I don't even smoke no cigars. 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Oh, you meat no caviar. What's wrong with this woman? Holy pasta, let me run me some water right now. Yeah, now, you wait till I see this woman when she get home. Pots and pans all stacked up here. There's a pot. Let me scrape this pot out of here. Well, it's pitiful. I don't know why this woman come in and have a party and I'm at work. Getting all this stuff under my fingernail. Run some more water in here. Yeah, now I can wash these glasses. I can wash them up first. Right, this one with it. Yeah, that's pretty clean now, though. Yeah, now I got all this. Now I got to work on these pots a little bit more. It makes me so mad, I don't know what to do. Thought I was a hub instead of a maid. Like old red chili or something, all of them got dried up on these pots. You'll never fix me none of this good food. You wait till that woman get home. I was scraping all these pots and stuff.

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But the children said, Mama, Papa, he's doing the best that he can. When Papa come in, I believe he'll make us all a fit. That is.

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He was sure looking mean. He said, Daddy's been a man by here. Led Mama to the door. Papa wrapped across the head and she said, I'll never do that no more. No, she wouldn't. Cause everything in the world she got was gone. 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

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He mean nothing. 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

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She's 19 years old.

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Whoa. Oh yeah. Oh yeah. Oh yeah. To make this young woman feel satisfied.

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Lee Jackson on the guitar. Lafayette Leak on the piano. Clifton James on the drums. Yours truly, Dave.

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One in particular they called Jim Strain. He had a girl called Lulu. But he had a feeling that he was losing Lulu. And the fellow that he was losing to, he didn't like it. It was nothing that he knew, it was just something he heard. He whooped Lulu one night and told her, "If I catch you with that man again, I'm gonna kill you." And you know he had a buddy called Red Sam. Last one Friday night, he run up on him in the presence of this particular man. And he shot him. The news spread like wildfire. Everywhere you went, you could hear somebody talking about it. They said,

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You see, the red sound pistols, he just shot Lulu then. They went down and on Corner Bottom. Decided to catch him a freight train and go north. At that time, if you caught a freight train and went north, wouldn't nobody come looking for you. 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

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Red Sam and Jim had a public defender, and they lost.

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After all, they was just desperate half-breeds.

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You're so good. 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

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Now hear the way the blues go. 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That's just like if you leave your husband and just merely carrying on. And then when you get back there, he got another woman laying up in your happy home. 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

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But with the fellas you got playing with you, they get start blasting out. What can you do? You got to blast with them, you know. When you're in a club where they drink at, you know, and everybody get the drink and they wants to boogie, you know. I can do it, you know. I can lay it on them, you know. You want to boogie, you know, I'll do it. But a club like this, people sitting back, relaxing, you know, having their juice, I guess. I don't know what else you got under the table. you had to hear the music, and I'm not going to kill you, drums, because I know him. But when you're playing in these nightclubs where they're selling booze and they're walking the floor, they want to boogie. You know, so you got to turn it up loud. So you don't do your side man ears, so you ain't going to be heard. So I got to turn mine up to be heard. But this way I can control it, you know, like I want to do it, you understand? Now keep them harmonica quiet because, you know, you confuse me, you know? I'm hearing you and myself too, and you out of key. you ain't in key with me. You in key, but you ain't in key with me. I'm in A, what are you in?

This is a sad, sad song. I shouldn't do it. Do y'all like sad songs that you tell me, I don't know. Do it get to you when I play sad blues like this? If you want to hear it, I'll play something else. It's really sad. Called TV Sheets.

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I've been here. A TB war. For a long, long time. Look at yon. Lined around the hospital, I can see the dead wagon hauling away the TB sheets. I've been here. How much? The TB ward, TB ward. For a long, long time. I'm getting weak. Looking out the window, I see the sunlight, you see the sunlight. I wonder, will I walk the streets again? I'm getting weak every day. I see the dead wagon, hauling away the TB sheets. I got a feeling it won't be long. They're gonna haul away my TB sheets too.

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I called the nurse. 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Nice. 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My throat is dry. So Johnny, you don't need no water, don't need no water. She walked away. I called her back. I called the nurse again. The nurse, bring me the doctor. Call the doctor. Tell him to come here quick. The doctor? Will I ever walk the streets again? That's what I asked him. Will I walk the streets and see the sunlight, washed again? He looked at me, shook his head. He walked away. And then I know. 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

0: You like those people out there? 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Is you glad to be in London tonight? Oh, you ain't glad to be in London. No, you ain't. Oh, you really? You like the little girl out there? Well, tell her that you like her. Say, hey, baby, I like you. Oh, don't do that.
1: Yeah?
0: How about a whistle at that girl one time for me? Say, hey, baby. Everything gonna be all right? All right, let me hear you play some blues now.

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Every time I get home, you got any money? I say, I'll be with you in a minute, darling. 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

0: 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Yeah, now that's right. I said that. I'm gonna stop playing my guitar. 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

0: Good evening, ladies and gentlemen, and welcome to the Coconut Grove. Tonight we present those fabulous ABC recording artists, Bobby Bland and B.B. 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
1: What?
0: Won't call my name. 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

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She wasn't my girlfriend or nothing like that, but fact of the business, my wife, you know, would think them things. And anybody's close together, they would feel like that, you know. 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And Jicky Mary, she was my friend. 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Yeah, and I love her for it because it's like it's about it. A dollar ain't good as a friend. Because you can take your dollar, and if you ain't got no friend, you ain't got nowhere that that dollar will spend. Because nobody want it. They'll even put you out to police. Yeah. 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You're the wrongdoer, you know what I mean? You got plenty of money, but it won't spend. And it's easy to look into. I'd be the same way if I had a place and you would come to my place and do wrong at all time. I'd tell you don't come back no more. But if you do wrong here, you're going to do wrong some other place. Rest of the people, they will do you the same way, you know. So therefore, you just have to toughen up and get you a friend because a friend is better than a dollar. Right. Because you can meet a friend where a dollar won't spend. Amen. So, and I got a little song to tell you, slow and easy.